me rock or grace. They should hang that shit up with some tape. Mess up and come, I don't make a mistake. Do my PAs, they stand there and wait. About time I took up my space. I realized my idols are fake. There's a time and a place. Wanna be me, got the prettiest face. Very demon, I got grace. They should hang that shit up with some tape. Best up and come, I don't make a mistake. Do my PAs, they stand there and wait. About time I took up my space. I realized my idols are fake. About time I took up my space. I realized my idols are fake. About time I took up my space. I realize my eyes are fake. Higher I rose every time that I fell. Took my shit, might as well. Overlook me, I still couldn't tell. See, I talk, so I

But don't you miss in your white infant in quick Senka Kiawa in quick Aoyak in Timis Aso Kitlaya Touching in Metz in Chok Ninok Lamat Nigmati Nik Ilamik Ni tlapopoya in yowal nepant intimis ni chop ni notlamati ni mati nehuat tost nehuat metzli nehuat yowal nepantli.

0: ты не плачь, а ты по тебе дырял и качал.
1: Oh, you know what, I'm just a project, you know what, I'm just a project, you know what, I'm just a project.

better start. 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I better start. 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I better start. 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

nach wecken tú é. Squeal sérle de hólan is gglach an mámór trí de hráin. Ha míd beá. You don't know what's going on. Nobody knows what's going on. Fuck it. Sílam go gaham méid dúid.

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It cuts deep in our hearts. We're lost without love.